0: Love music? Love Nova.
1: The party started. See you at the bar, you was hardly talking. That's when I knew that your heart was scarring. Friends to lovers need a part to star in. Like, wait, babe, let me.

Tampa City. It's all self-aware here at Nova for your Sunday afternoon. Thanks for hanging out. Hope you're good, whether you're stuck at a housework this weekend or entertaining the kids. I got the music covered. And life-changing experiences, Olivia Rodrigo, live in sunny Florida.

chatting with your fresh hits and throwbacks and artists. They haven't been in the news much lately. I'm talking about Taylor Swift. Hit play on a song, Opala. A guy who grew up on a tree farm. Noah Kahan on the way too, but first, Tame Impala and Dracula.

despite that, Charlie Lucas is so good. She has, yes, firstly, a great voice, great songwriting. She's also incredible live. I have seen her a few times now. I think she has what it takes to go all the way. She has drive to do it as well. You can feel every word she sings in this song. Sunburn, Charlie Lucas is my fresh find on the Oz Music Show. Catch you tomorrow. Love you. Bye.

If you can't beat the summer heat, then what you need is a Wardell's. Wardell Refrigerators, the cooler choice. The dieting revolution taking the world

0: sex life, I'll give you the hot tip. Relationship patterns are also changing with people dating, moving in together and marrying later, which can reduce overall sexual activity across the population. I feel like, do you reckon, and here's one for you, Jads. I'm just thinking in the moment. Do you feel like back in the day we were doing it more because we had nothing else to do?
1: Maybe.
0: and now, instead of doing it, you can scroll your phone.
1: Yes.
0: I don't know.
1: And or watch entire seasons of Bridgerton at a time, as opposed to watch other people on the screen having sex, as opposed to doing it yourself.
0: Yeah. Mm. So back in the day, I was like, oh, gosh, I'm bored. Mm. You want to bang? And now, and this is probably a healthy alternative, we'll say things like, I'm quite bored. Should we join the local running club? Should we stream some information documentaries via Netflix?
1: Mm-hmm.
0: Should we go have ourselves a cup of matcha?
1: Yeah. It feels much more modern day, doesn't it? But you're saying this with such disdain and almost like judgment. And I know that you're not getting it that frequently, so what's your problem, bro?
0: No, what do you mean? What do you mean? I am absolutely within this statistic. I am in the 1 in 3 men, but I'm one in 6 in a year. I'd say maybe 2 years.
1: What?
0: I'm sort of blowing it right out the water.
1: Oh, see, well done.
0: So I get you. But guess what, Jazz? I'll always have my memories. I'll always have my memories.
2: This is Jodie and Hazy on Nova. Just when

0: across Adelaide.
1: This is Nova.
2: It's Mr. 305 checking in for the remix. You know they had that 75 Street Brazil. Well, this year's gonna be called Calle Ocho. Que hola, Gata. Que hola, Omega. And this is how we gonna do it. Dale.